redemption. You cut some strings and everything will fade away. You try to use some physical connection. There's nothing left for you to say, by the way.

What up, this Wyclef with Mary J. Serenading girls with my acoustic guitars, you know what I'm saying? Yo, fellas having problems with the chicks, I want you right now to turn the lights down low.

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It's new, I'll come a fitted hat. You smoke Gorilla Pack, and then the ends, it pops off. Parties get locked off, barrels are locked, stop cruising in the drop top. I got a point to prove, that's for real. Changed how we do it when platinum with

0: 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Yeah.
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3: 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I'm Alex.
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6: She a little freak, she on me. Yeah, she freak, yeah. She a little freak, she for the street.

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4: 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Used to leave your store running, store running. 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

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Everyone goes through things I know and I don't know what's next. What's to come? What's the pros and cons? Most of us all are cunts. Sorry for swearing, mum. Sorry for all I've done. Sorry that I'm your son. I'm sorry that I can't change. Sorry that I'm not the one. More to life, but I don't care. Mental health and lost my hair. Trying to walk up broken stairs. No one cared, screaming out, no one's there. Lose my nut every year, don't get easier, I'm scared. To write this was not easy, that was clear. Shout out Rob and Claire, Rob was always there. Jacob always helped, and Harv was always near. Katie done the most, answered all my prayers. I'm not a holy man, but you make me a wholesome bread. Things always improve,